0: competitive. 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
1: Good evening. It's 5:04. I'm Deb Hilton with Arizona Public Radio News from Flagstaff. A former New Mexico State football player has become the first member of the Navajo Nation to reach the NFL. The Dallas Morning News reports that Shiaj Pete is an undrafted free agent training with the Dallas Cowboys. He hasn't yet signed a contract with any NFL team and will need to separate himself from the Cowboys' current 90-player roster for a spot among the final 53. Pete played for New Mexico State as a preferred walk-on and then transferred to the University of Kentucky, where he started all 12 games this past season. Republican lawmakers have passed a $17.9 billion state budget proposal, which Governor Katie Hobbs is expected to veto. The plan passed both chambers on party lines without Democratic support. The budget centers on sweeping tax cuts, paid for through reductions to numerous state programs and agencies. Republican Senator John Kavanaugh told KJZZ the cuts will provide needed relief for all Arizonans, but Democrats argue this version relies too heavily on cuts to aid programs like Medicaid and SNAP. Native American communities nationwide are marking Missing and Murdered Indigenous Persons Awareness Day, honoring relatives who are missing or have been killed. Prayer walks, remembrance gatherings, and other events are scheduled across northern Arizona, including Flagstaff, Tuba City, and Window Rock on the Navajo Nation. This is KNAU.
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4: Ovi la matake la kotsa mai hopi matua. This is your KMY closure and delay report for Tuesday, May 5th, 2026. 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
4: 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This is your community calendar. Hopi Tetekaeke will be hosting their panel presentation on the findings of their language survey on today, May 5th, at Munkapi Legacy Inn at 6 p.m. or details at 928-401-6451. A parent advisory committee meeting for the Hopi Junior Senior High School will be held today, May 5th, at 6 p.m. More details at 928-738-5111. A Mother's Day Country Dance will be held at the Hopi Veterans Memorial Center Saturday, May 9th at 9 p.m. Second Mesa Day School 6th grade promotion will be held Wednesday. I believe Wednesday, it's a Tuesday. One second. Second Mesa Day School will be having their 6th grade promotion on Tuesday, May 19th at 6 p.m. More details at 928-737-2571. And the Hopi Junior Senior High School will have their junior high promotion on May 20th on Wednesday and their high school graduation on Thursday, May 21st at 5 p.m. More details on 928-738-5111. An outdoor country dance will be held May 23rd at 8 p.m. at the Hunyumtewa residence. 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

0: Welcome back. This is your local weather update. For Ganado, Sawmill area, you are currently sitting at 41 degrees. Tonight is going to be mostly cloudy with the low around 39. Southwest wind 9 to 15 miles per hour. And for Kings County and Puntsig, you're currently sitting at 56 degrees tonight, mostly cloudy with the low around 39. Southwest wind 13 to 20 miles per hour. For Seque Mesa, Sebalave, Sagopave, Masangnave, Cueve, Owinge, Palakaka areas, we're currently sitting at 57 degrees tonight, mostly cloudy with the low around 37. Southwest wind 11 to 18 miles per hour. For Kikotsmove, Arjaeve, Ho'apela, Pakabe, Kotsewilake, Pokange, you're currently sitting at 57 degrees. Tonight is going to be mostly cloudy with the low around 37, southwest wind 10 to 18 miles per hour. For Munkape, Upper and Lower, Tuba City, Tewe, Basagi, you're currently sitting at 62 degrees. Tonight mostly cloudy with the low around 40, southwest wind 6 to 15 miles per hour. For Winslow, Homolove, you're currently sitting at 60 degrees tonight, mostly cloudy with the low around 40, southwest wind 10 to 20 miles per hour. For Nabatekeove, Flagstaff, you're currently sitting at 40 degrees tonight, is going to be mostly cloudy with the low around 33, west wind 7 to 13 miles per hour. It is May 5th, 2026, and some national days for you. It is World Hand Hygiene Day, so make sure you're washing your hands. World Asthma Day, and Totally Chipotle Day. Sleep Apnea Awareness Day, Revenge of the Fifth. Poem on Your Pillow Day. I have poems on my pillow every night, laying my noggin on it. National Silence of the Shame Day, National Foster Care Day, National Cartoonist Day, shout out Ricardo Cate, National Concert Day, National Devon Day, National Astronaut Day, Nail Day, Museum Lovers Day, International Midwives Day, and also Hug a Shed and Take a Selfie Day. Oh, I couldn't say that. National Hoagie Day, Child Depression Awareness Day, so be sure to check up on your children. And Cinco de Mayo, if you have a birthday today, you celebrate a birthday with this celebrity, Nikki DiMartino, Karl Marx, Jenna Davis, Don Benjamin, and Adele. That's cool. But y'all have a good rest of your evening. Stay safe, stay hydrated, and continue to look out for one another, especially yourselves, elders, and your kiddos. Stay safe out there on the roads. Always wear your seatbelt. And just be sure to check out for the Res Dogs, because Res Dogs matter, too. 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

What's up, KUYI listeners? It is 5:30 p.m. here at the KUYI studios, and we have a few couple of these birthday requests here for you. And this one is going out to Matthew Navasi from Hongvit, Odie, and Bucky. Have a great day, and we love you. Song they chose was number 9, Cloud Eagle, the new CD. So here is Cloud Eagle, and I hope you're having a good day out there. Stay safe and continue to listen to KUYI Hopi Public Radio. This is going out to Matthew Navasi.

that was going out to Matthew Navasi from Hongve, Odie, and Bucky. Message was, have a great day and we love you. And that was track number 9 from the Cloud Eagle new CD. And we have some more birthday shout outs going out. This next one is going out to Jasmine Perez from Pedro, Aldi, Maisie, and Nikki. Happy birthday to the best cook! Exclamation mark. We love you and appreciate you, and we wish you a very great day with many more to come. And the song they chose was Amor by Emmanuel Cortez. So here is your song going out to Jasmine Perez.

That was going out to Jasmine Perez from Pedro, Aldi, Maisie, and Nikki. The message is happy birthday to the best cook. We love and appreciate you, and we wish you a very great day with many more to come. That song was Emmanuel Cortez. And there's another shout out going out to Jasmine Perez. Hey, yeah, this is a lot. This is the mostest shout outs ever. But this one says, happy birthday to our roadrunner, Jasmine Perez. Thank you for taking good care of us and feeding us good every day. Thank you for everything you do for us. Love, Ivor, and the rest of the Bunyum. The pumpkin patch, the little pumpkin patch, from the smallest to the biggest. And the song they chose was Universe by Hyrie. So here is your next shout-out song going out to Jasmine Perez.

Yo, what is up, KUY listeners? That was the second shout-out going out to Jasmine. The message was happy birthday to the Roadrunner, to our Roadrunner, Jasmine Perez. Thank you for taking good care of us and feeding us good food every day. Thank you for everything you do for us. Love, Ivor, and the rest of the Putnam. And the song was Universe by Hyrie. So happy birthday to Jasmine Perez, the little crazy chihuahua up there at Arraive. Hope you're having a good day and continue to keep Nikki and her family fed. They're always talking about it, bragging about it. I'm just kidding, but hope you're having a good day on this Cinco de Mayo, May 5th, 2026. And shout out to everybody having a birthday today, near and far. Y'all have a good rest of your day. Many blessings and shout outs to you from the KUY and Hopi Foundation staff. 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Upper Munkapi, and we are streaming online at KUY.net. We have many more music coming up your way, so let's start off with The Walk by the Time.

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What's up, everybody? This is Chad with the band Hemlock from Las Vegas here. I hope you all are having a great day because you are listening to KUYI 88.1 FM Hopi Radio and KUYILP Upper Moncopy 89.1 FM streaming online at KUYI.net, your Native American public radio station program of the Hopi Foundation. 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We love you guys. Hemlock.

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Bisumuya yon nanhi, mi Hopi ay matu ina.

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1: 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Applicants must submit a completed application, resume, letter of interest, and three references. Applications will be accepted until all positions are filled. Qualification requirements and application details are available at 928-737-2800.

喂，乖乖，杨哥们好，比各位到这个因为 ，and you are listening to KUII on 80.1 FM Hope Radio and KUII LP Upper Mongkopi 89.1 FM streaming online at KUII.net. 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

We were told that we would see America come and go. 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

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And I just want to say thank you very much for having me out here. Miigwech.

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turns slowly. It's hard to say that I'd rather stay awake when I'm asleep, because my dreams are bursting.

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0: Hey, this is Chris Kane from the Chris Kane Trio. We got
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0: 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We're from White River, Arizona, and we appreciate you guys. Thank you.

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1: 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In the sky. 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So we are going to be jamming this morning to Tatoe till 8 o'clock, and 8 o'clock we'll be switching over to all the usual routine stuff, KUI radio, community calendar, weather, Hopi word of the day, thought of the day, and elderly wisdom. But we'll go ahead and start off with the morning cry, so good morning!
2: Hold on.

Okay, morning, Crowder. Hey, with my daddy, Jimbo, man. Keep watching over us, Jimbo. Make it a great day. Make it rain here for us. Hey, tama kumi na, nyayay, umtama yuk na ni. Okay, 617, and we are going to Koyong Nifte. We, Pharaoh, Sikaku. Okay, here we go. Good morning.

0: 네.
1: 오케이, 고양이 님들, please break it down by Pharaoh and Anita there. Now 6:24 for you time watchers. Hey, I hope you all having a great, great morning already. Like I am here, my cup of coffee and hey, jamming away to some good music there. And it's 6:25 right now. We are on the morning of Hump Day. All righty, April's, here I go with April again. May 6th, 2026. All righty. So with this said, we are going with the Molly Boys with the 23rd KUII birthday show. All right, this was recorded live. All right.

Alrighty. The Molly Boys say, hey, Vernon, get up, Stitch, and Brenton and Jerry. Hey, I hope you guys are up now. 628 here at KUI Radio Station. Great humbling Wednesday morning. I'd like to thank all you worldwide listeners here tuning to Tato here. Hey, let us know where you're listening from so we can give you a shout out. Alrighty. Okay, let's see. Here with you this morning again, one and only Randall Molly here, better known as Wit. Hey, trying to get you going on Wednesday with some good Tato, good music here. Alrighty, and we are going next with our prayers by Kartanakumba. So 628.

Okay, Clark Tanner coming there. Alrighty, we are now going with, let's see, the Marta Lasuema. Okay, Mark Nankusama. Okay, here we go.

Okay, Mark, tell us what it is. 6:35 KYI time. Good morning, and hope you're having a good hump morning. Whatever you're doing, where are you going? Hey, let's all have a good one there. I know some of you are already having breakfast. All right, hey, it's good. I remember if I saw a few nova to tell my punk, if I saw a pet to come, no, no, why? It's a lee, we couldn't die, not we want to tell my name. Sign with my pity, hoji, how up our hemby, we. I see we're going on with, come me pipe on my list, all right? We're going with, All right, Rodeo Cowgirl, hey, by Jay and Tanisha Begay. All righty, let's see what this song is like. Yeah, I can't leave it out.

Okay, tennis shop be gay, eh? 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It's a deal, and you see, we are not here. He don't tell the way. We by Nikin, Tanga, the Matala, and the Bunker. We by yes one today, 6:41. O'Reilly, Nakpe, Tampe, come with Puyani, okay. Sorry about that. There's Neighborhood Cowgirl by Tell her about Be Gay. All right. Tell her about Be Gay there. I'm sorry about that. There wasn't Tanisha. We're going on to Tanisha Be Gay now. Way, my little yellow bus. Hey, yeah. She needs a toy. Yeah, okay. Here we go. 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
1: Alrighty, my yellow bus there, alright, okay. 6:45, almost 7 o'clock already. If you're on the road, let's be careful. Be a defensive driver and look out for the other driver. Alrighty, and hey, good morning to our yellow buses out there running back and forth. Good morning, bus drivers. Thank you very much for doing a good job getting our little ones to school safely and back home. Alrighty, and to all the cooks out there in the schools, hey, cooking up a storm, getting breakfast ready. Hey, just send some this way. We'll call the whoever, anyway. Anyway, good morning, and we want to say thank you to our law enforcement division people watching us during the night while we're sound asleep, and also the, they're probably sleeping too anyway. Anyway, thank you to our security people, and thank you to all the people that are jamming with me here this morning. So I hope I'm doing a good job by bringing you some good Native American songs. So now let's see, where are we going? All right, we're going with a long-haired song by Herschel Talasuma.
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1: Okay, long hair, this song there by Herschel Talashoma, Action the Boy, or Quaggy Cow, alrighty, and we are going on to Baby's Lullaby by Ryan. Wake up to, okay? So wake up all the babies so they can hear the lullaby, alrighty.

0: Alrighty, hey, baby's lullaby. Alrighty, hey, I hope all your babysitters learned that song or recorded it. It's a good song to get the baby to stop crying, go to sleep. Okay, we are at 6:58 this morning. On this very humble morning here, and you are tuning to the Tata program in the Hope Reservation, northern part of Arizona. Hey, coming to you from the radio station with the biggest heart here, and from this guy here, Randall Molly, with the biggest mouth. Hey, anyway, good morning. So, hope you all waking up to a great, great morning. A great morning shout out to Tahumana, alrighty, Tewa Village here, and also my uncle's awake, Tony Maho, good morning, singing the Tamui. And also to Phil C.K., alright, who remembers Phil C.K.? He used to be our APS man out here, hey, down south, I think he's in Parker area. And also to Melissa Makua, all the way from Parker, tuning to Tatoi. And let's see, who we got here? Hey, this one, man, she's listening every morning, but I don't know where she's been all this time. Linda Benali, all right, good morning, Linda. And let's see, who else here? Okay, Ellis Snyder, good morning, Ellis. All righty, second Mesa Day School. All right, 6:59 here at KUIA radio station. We'll continue with more music after our ID, okay?
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0: 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So we are, let's see, baby's lullaby, and we are on our way to, hey, we batch Molly, action, tawi, long hair song, alrighty.
2: Oh,

Hey, hey, hey, hey, hey, hey, hey, hey, hey, hey, hey, hey, hey, hey, hey, hey, hey, hey, hey, hey, hey, hey, hey, hey, hey, hey, hey, hey, hey, hey, hey, hey, hey, hey, hey, hey, hey, hey, hey, hey, 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

Song there, okay? A shout out going to Hooner, hey, Daryl, Komaya, Steve, and Tewa Village. They're tuning in to Tatawi, singing in the Tamoy, and also good morning, hey, wishing you well all the way down south in Phoenix, Arizona. Bob YC Grumpy Yumptiwa, hey, what a name to have, hey. And what a name to have for a pretty woman like you. So good morning, make yourself a great, great day down south. I'll say, keep cool. I know it's hot down there. So with that 7706 here, KUI radio station, a great, great morning. We are enjoying the music out here. So thank you for tuning in. Tata, we are all next to Donald Dominguez this morning. We're two people alike. Hey, I wonder who. Alrighty. They must be twins. See, that's what it means, alright. Anyway.

All right, two people alike. Hey there, by Donald Mahunua. 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

try two people alike, either by Donald Ohunua. Now 7-Eleven here, KUII radio station on 88.1 FM, and also KUIILP 89.1 FM, Upper Mankapi, and we are streaming around the world at KUII.net. And this is a program of the Hopi Foundation. So good morning from Hope Reservation. Hey, talking about Hopi Foundation. Good morning. Shout out to our Hopi Cocodona runner there. Hey, Kellen. Hey, doing a good job there. And we're all with you. With the start of going out, prayers to you. And so, Umnahum with the knees. So, with the Kemi. So with that said, 7:12, I think he left Prescott this morning, Whiskey Road this morning, and so don't know where is that. No, I haven't checked into it, but you can check him on the Facebook or KUIS Facebook there. We got our crew out there doing a good job taking care of our runner out there. So Nahumitani Ron Tuff. Yep, that's it. So with that said, 7:13, and I just want to let you know that it's a great Wednesday morning here on Hopi Reservation, and hope you're all having a great, great morning wherever you are, man. It was Taco Tuesday last night. I had too much tacos, though, man. Everybody bring me tacos last night, so it was good. So Cinco de Mayo is gone, eh? So with that said, sing it in the tomboy. All righty, we are at 7:13. And here with you, one and only Randall Molly here, better known as Wet. So here we go. We summer jams. Let's see, we were going to go with a little bit of cloud dance there by the Garcia brothers, Peter and Cipriano, and man, I don't know which one. There's most of those New Mexico people that are Garcia. So, anyway, good morning. Say good in the tamoy.

0: Ok, was quoted by Cipriano Garcia, alrighty, and 722 here, if you're on the road, let's all be careful out there, remember be a defensive driver, look out for the other driver, look out for the buses also, let's just be careful to make it a greater day, okay, be safe out there, and we are, let's see, where are we going now, we are going to go with a little bit of underwriting, and then we'll go on with more music till 8 o'clock, all righty? Okay, good morning.
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0: Okay, on next to Bert's song. By Keith Mahone, all the way from Hualapai country. So, good morning, all you peoples on the Hualapai area. Good morning. I know you guys can hear us on there.

Okay, first song there by Keith Mahone. Alrighty, and we are going next on to A Coming of the Rain by this guy here. One and only. Okay, here we go.

Okay, yes, truly there with E, coming of the rain. All righty, let's see. We are on our way next to Ryan. Pull up to our way. Colette, that guy. Okay, let's take it away, Ryan.

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hey, hey, hey, hey, hey, hey, hey, hey, hey, hey, hey, hey, hey, hey, hey, hey, hey, hey, hey, hey, hey, hey, hey, hey, hey, hey, hey, hey, hey, hey, hey, hey, hey, hey, hey, hey, hey, hey, hey, hey, 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

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hey, hey, hey, hey, hey, hey, hey, hey, hey, hey, hey, hey, hey, hey, hey, hey, hey, hey, hey, hey, hey, hey, hey, hey, hey, hey, hey, hey, hey, hey, hey, hey, hey, hey, hey, hey, hey, hey, hey, hey, hey, hey, hey, hey, hey, hey, hey, hey, hey, hey, hey, hey, hey, hey, hey, hey, hey, hey, hey, hey, hey, hey, hey, hey, hey, hey, hey, hey, hey, hey, hey, hey, hey, hey, hey, hey, hey, hey, hey, hey, hey, hey, hey, hey, hey, hey

Okay, Turtle Dance there by Cipriano Garcia. Whitey, it's now 7:45, all right? Be careful, all day. You got about 15 more minutes to get to work? Hey, but take it easy, yeah. If you get late, it's all right, yeah. Telling me I ate too much tacos last night, Cinco de Mayo, all righty. So with that said, we are going on next to a Buffalo song by Cherie Lamont de Wyma. Track number 10. Alrighty, let's see what Cherie's got for us.

All right, Cherie, what the way, my right there? All right, you sounding good? C748 here. Hey, Cinco de Mayo is gone. It was yesterday, so we'll just say adios to Cinco de Mayo, okay? All righty.

Ok, adios, amigo. All right, adios. Think of the mayo, but not to the tacos, eh? Anyway, 751, here at KUAI on this gray morning of May 6th, 2026, and you are tuned to the Tata program here. Hey, you've been jammy since 6 o'clock this morning, so I hope you enjoyed the music, and about 8 more minutes we'll be going to KNAU, the community calendar, so stay tuned. Let's see, we got it. Beautiful Indian Girl coming up with Jordan Mowat. Okay, so this is going out to all you beautiful girls out there with blue eyes. Anyway, with blonde hair. Yeah, just kidding.

Alrighty, hey, alright, baby. Beautiful Indian girl, alright. 7:55 here at KUII. Hey, last report. I saw Wes at the Coco Donut Run there. Hey, Kellen made it to Jerome, Arizona. So, hey, keep the prayers going for him. He's doing good for us. Hey, all right, I'm home with Daniel May. About one more song, I guess, and we'll be probably 8 o'clock. So I want to thank you all that hey, with Jimmy went this morning, and hope you enjoyed the music. I'm going to try my best here. And here we go with some K-1 Indian Women Choir all the way from Okie Owingie. All righty.

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1: 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Just ahead, residents are concerned about a proposed copper mine on the Navajo Nation. That plus today's top local and national news headlines. The time is 8 o'clock.
2: Good morning. Iran's Revolutionary Guard says safe passage will be provided for ships out of the Strait of Hormuz. That's after the U.S. paused its own plan for safe passage. How close are the U.S. and Iran to ending the war? It's Morning Edition from NPR News. The closure of the Strait has driven up the cost of plane tickets, and those prices may never come back down. I'm Leila Fadel.
3: And May Martinez. Some Americans are canceling trips abroad after seeing just how expensive travel has gotten. Also, after cutting staff, is the National Weather Service equipped to put out timely predictions? And CNN's founder Ted Turner has died. The media and philanthropy pioneer was 87 years old. It's Wednesday, May 6th. WNBA star Angel Reese turns 24 years old today. News is next.
1: Live from NPR News in Washington, I'm Corva Coleman. Iran's Revolutionary Guard says the possibility of safe passage through the Strait of Hormuz will be provided, according to new procedures. But it did not specify what those procedures are. This comes after President Trump halted a short-lived U.S. military operation to wrangle control of the strait from Iran. NPR's Aya Batraway reports.
4: The operation called Project Freedom began Monday with the U.S. Navy guiding just two U.S. flag merchant ships through the Strait of Hormuz, but not before several Iranian Revolutionary Guard speedboats were sunken. Iran then fired at the U.S. Navy and launched missiles at neighbor, the United Arab Emirates, threatening a month-long ceasefire. Defense Secretary Pete Hegseth said on Tuesday the operation was, quote, a gift from the U.S. to the world to secure commercial shipping. But later that day, Trump declared the operation paused. He cited, quote, great progress toward a final deal with Iran, but said a blockade on Iranian ports remains in place. Ending that blockade is a key Iranian demand. Aya Batraoui, NPR News, Dubai.
1: Results are in from primaries in Ohio and Indiana. In Ohio, former Democratic Senator Sherrod Brown will try to win a seat against incumbent Republican Senator John Houston this fall. Brown lost his own Senate seat in 2024 to a different GOP challenger. In Indiana, President Trump's endorsements helped five challengers defeat state Republican senators. The ousted Republicans had opposed Trump's demands for redistricting in Indiana. Separately, there was a special election in Michigan yesterday for a single state Senate seat. The Democratic candidate won. That means Democrats will control Michigan's state Senate at least through the end of this year. The Equal Employment Opportunity Commission is suing the New York Times. The EEOC alleges the newspaper chose not to promote a white male employee because of his race or sex. NPR's Andrea Hsu reports.
5: The lawsuit filed in federal court alleges that the New York Times passed over the white male employee for a vacant position as deputy real estate editor last year. According to the complaint, the employee was not given a final round interview, despite extensive experience that matched the requirements of the job. Eventually, the job went to a multiracial woman who, the EEOC said, lacked experience in real estate journalism. The EEOC contends that the hiring decision was influenced by the newspaper's goal to increase the number of Black and Latino employees and women in leadership. In a statement, the New York Times called the allegations politically motivated and wrote, quote, neither race nor gender played a role in this decision. We hired the most qualified candidate. Andrea Hsu, NPR News.
1: The Pentagon says the U.S. military struck an alleged drug boat in the Eastern Pacific yesterday, killing three alleged drug traffickers. The Trump administration does not provide evidence or information about the allegations of drug trafficking. This is NPR.
6: 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And the Public Welfare Foundation, committed to advancing transformative youth and criminal justice reforms.
7: Good morning. It is 8:04. I'm Bree Burkett with Arizona Public Radio News and Flagstaff. A mining company is considering digging for copper on the Navajo Nation, but KNAU's Chris Clements reports tribal members who live nearby say they're worried about impacts to the environment and public health.
8: Essential Minerals is surveying land in the copper mine community near Page. Navajo residents like Lauren Thomas worry about the impacts of a copper mine on his sheep and crops.
9: Our livelihood really centers around our animals. We raise sheep, and we also raise the cattle.
8: Thomas points to community members with health issues like cancer that they suspect came from a history of copper mining in the area. He recently led a protest walk against the mine proposal. But Adrian Dotson, a consultant contracted by Essential Minerals, says Thomas's community needs to give them more time.
10: We're going to take our time to build the relationships and earn that trust.
8: Dotson says the project is only being explored at this point, but the company has verified there's evidence of copper in the area. Federal officials call the mineral critical for national security. For KNAU, I'm Chris Clements in Flagstaff.
7: New photos from the Center for Biological Diversity show major damage to an ancient archaeological site in Arizona during border wall construction. The nearly 300-foot-long fish-shaped etching is approximately 1,000 years old and located in the Cabeza Prieta National Wildlife Refuge. It's located just feet from the Arizona-Mexico border in an area slated for the construction of a second border wall parallel to the existing one. The photos show a large swath of earth near the fish's head scraped away. Environmentalists call the site an irreplaceable piece of human history and say it's now permanently scarred. They accuse the administration of stripping critical environmental protections and turning public lands into construction zones. Arizona's first licensed armless airplane pilot will be inducted into the state's Aviation Hall of Fame. KVOA News in Tucson reports that Jessica Cox and several other inductees will be honored at the Pima Air and Space Museum later this month. Cox uses her feet to operate all plane controls. The aviator and advocate helped found the nonprofit Right Footed Foundation International to expand awareness of disability in aviation and support aspiring pilots. She's also working to develop a custom airplane tailored to her needs. Cox tells KJZZ she is humbled by the honor. This is KNAU.
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13: The Hot Talent Way, Kukwai Way, Sing It in the Tom Way, Yat Epene. 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So, with this said, nipai nu ei rendo mali an nipai matiu kyang anta. 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Imayang niyo makatay ita kito kinawitay. Okay, so I have your community calendar here for you this morning. See what's going on the local area in our villages and the Hopi Reyes area. Okay, KUII closures and delay reports. Hey, for May 6th today. So everything's all right. We are all open to delay reports, so we're okay. And just a notice from the Hopi Tribes, treasure, credit card payments are back up and running, so go ahead, you can pay by credit card now, so you don't have to be counting your SIVA and whatnot, so give them a call at 928-734-3122 to get more information. Okay, just remember to stay tuned to Hopi KUYI Radio for closures, outages, severe weather, and emergency updates, and check our social media pages during on-air interruption. For additional details, please reach out to the recording offices, and we appreciate your assistance in sharing this information. It's a great day. No reports of any closures or anything, so we're A-okay, alrighty. I'm going on to the community there. Okay, a Mother's Day country dance will be held at the Hopi Veterans Memorial Center on Saturday, May 9, 2026, from 9 o'clock to 1 a.m. Saturday midnight, the new money, Nama, and Sapayan, the cacao poet, Bani Mahale, and they're going to all the mothers of Mother's Day dance. Second Mesa Day School, sixth grade promotion will be held Tuesday, May 19, 6 p.m. For more information, you can call 928-737-2571. Hopi Junior Senior High School graduation will be held on May 21st at 5 p.m. More information is at 928-738-5111. Oi, Pepkus Pumapil, graduate Lawani Junior High School. Oh, Hopi Junior Senior High School. I don't know if it's a high school or the Hitapumaya. Elementary or grade school or whatever. It says junior, senior high school. We've got both schools going over there, 7 through 8 and, you know, up. Okay, so give them a call and find out for sure. Okay, May 21st, 5 p.m. Number to call us, 928-738-511-PM. More information is at 928-738-5111. Oi, Pep, Christopher, my graduate Lawani Junior High School. Oh, Hopi Junior Senior High School. I don't know if it's a high school or the

There's junior, senior high school. We got both schools going over there, 7 through 8, and, you know, on up. Okay, so give them a call and find out for sure. Okay, May 21st, 5 p.m. Number to call is 928-738-5111. Okay, an outdoor country dance will be held May 23rd, beginning at 8 p.m. at the Hunyuk-do residence. Okay. And Hopi Foundation has the following positions open. Hopi Leadership Program is looking for a program coordinator. KUII Hopi Public Radio, Itamui, we're looking for a station manager. And I'm saying we want to okay, not one coalition program is looking for a program associate and event coordinator contractor. Hopi Foundation looking for associate operations director. And for more information on those positions, you can call them at 928-734-2300. And Hopi Telecommunications is seeking a combination technician. For more information, you can call them at 928-738-4674. 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And we'd like to thank you for staying connected with us on social media. 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So with that said, by Sandaman Sahita, Tamayahan and Sandapahita Kahin, Sian Traskiai, Sandapahita Kahin, Kasir Padhita Lele, Nakansaito, May Tamayahan, Taitambayaw, Sumukalamahin, Sayani. So with that said, help us out in the way. Stay tuned. Right now, we're going to be going to the weather to see what it's going to be like today. By Hintan, Tawan, Sumukha, Pagamayahan, Ansayani, Pagamayahan, Pagamayahan, Haki. So we'll be coming back to you with the weather.

0: today about a 20% chance of showers and thunderstorms in the afternoon, and increasing clouds with a high near 65. And let's see, it'll be windy from the southwest area at about 13 miles per hour, becoming north in the afternoon, and winds could gust as high as about 23 miles per hour. And tonight it'll be mostly cloudy, with a gradual becoming clear, with a low around 35 degrees. North winds by 8 to 13 miles per hour, becoming light after midnight, and winds could gust as high as up to 23 miles per hour. So it's always looking in Wind Rock, Arizona. And we go on into Kim's Canyon, Beaver Dam area, Polepe, Punse, Maka, Luka, Jishin, and also Punse, Mai, Jarito, Uelo Park area, Spider Mound, Bespito, Steamboat, White Cone, O'Reilly, Awatobi, Kawaika. Currently sitting at 48 degrees this morning in Kim's Canyon area, Pulaka area. And today it'll be mostly sunny with a high near of 68. West winds about 14 to 18 miles per hour, with winds gusting as high as about 25 miles per hour. And tonight you're looking at mostly clear skies with a low around 37 degrees. Northwest winds about 7 to 16 miles per hour, becoming east after midnight. And winds will gust as high as up to 22 miles per hour. So look, it's going to be a great day again. It will be mostly sunny. By now, Guangkanika, 68 up, but we can not be okay with only 18 miles per hour. And so, for me, I'm going to be okay with 37 degrees up here. How many? I will be low money, my punk over now, but sunny. Okay, and we are going into second miss area. Sunlight Mission and up to Corn Rock area. Mishangnavi, Zapalavi, Subi, up into Cultural Center area, currently sitting at 48 degrees this morning, so it's kind of a little chilly. But today it'll be sunny with a high near 72. West winds about 13 to 18 miles per hour. Winds gusting the size 24 miles per hour. And for tonight, you're looking at mostly clear skies with a lower on of about 35 degrees. And northwest winds about 11 to 18 miles per hour, becoming east about 5 to 10 miles per hour to midnight. And winds could gust as high as up to 27 miles per hour. And I could snap one cut in 72 hours. You can happy by you quinning work with a knee 18 miles per hour. The hands up on me, my eyes up back home. You can happy at 35 degrees. I'm on the face on the hint even by over my punk. Okay, and we are going on to. Kikos movie, kuche wulege, oze, olagi, hun kange, po kange pe, all the way up into, cultural center area, I guess we'll put cultural center area in there too, they're still in the western part there. Okay, they're sitting at 48 degrees this morning, so looking good out there. And, let's see, today it'll be sunny. With a high near of 71 degrees in Cape Town, west winds about 13 to 18 miles per hour, winds gusting as high as 25 miles per hour. And for tonight, you're looking at mostly clear skies with a low around 35 degrees, northwest winds about 11 to 16 miles per hour, becoming northeast about 5 to 10 miles per hour in the afternoon or after midnight. So it'll be mere afternoon now, after midnight, and winds could gust as high as about 22 miles per hour. Okay, so by not quite 71 degrees, I would not can answer for me by a 35 hour home in by low money and all the way down west past Home Mesa down to Mankapi area. Posogepe, Tubi, Tonan is currently sitting at 61 degrees this morning in Mankapi. And today it'll be sunny with a high near at 76 degrees. West winds about 7 to 15 miles per hour, becoming northwest in the afternoon, and winds could gust as high as 23 miles per hour. And for tonight, you're looking at mostly clear skies with a low around 40 degrees. Northwest winds about 5 to 14 miles per hour, becoming northeast in the evening, and winds could gust as high as up to 21 miles per hour. So we not because we are 76 degrees. Nikan tu mi ame akia 40 degrees sa hau nyak pae. Ubo ma pae pang kahal ya kia kian temala yang ni. Ay kahin tani. And all the way down south to Winslow, Arizona. Wang hulu ke pe. Bayo mi homolo be nabakwa pe lawe. Pe shan na le. Waki tsuki clear creek area. Currently with clear skies and sitting at 54 degrees this morning. And today is going to be sunny with a high near of 75 degrees. Northwest winds about 10 to 14 miles per hour with winds gusting as high as 23. And tonight, you'll be mostly clear skies with a low around 38 degrees. Northwest winds about 8 to 13 miles per hour becoming light and durable after midnight. And winds could gust as high as up to 21 miles per hour. We pipe you, we pun up on much while winds low. Pipe you, okay, Tani, okay. Then go on west to Flagstaff, Arizona. Pumping it in, but the Koyam, Kila Sunny, Donny Park, Wapatki, Sunset Crater, and Grand Falls, or Loop and Talani Lake, a cutting degree at 45 degrees this morning with clear skies. And today I'll be sunny with a high near 64 degrees, west winds about 11 miles per hour, with winds gusting the size about 22 miles per hour. And for tonight, you're looking at mostly clear skies with a low around 31 degrees, light and variable winds. So we're looking good, northern part of Arizona. I hope your reservation and surrounding area. So with that said, hey, regardless of the weather, man, let's make it a great, great day for everybody out there. Hey, yeah, nothing but kind words for each other. Say, just let somebody know that they're looking good. Yeah. Anyway, so with that said, I'm a punk hala. I know you need to knock up the young up by some kaitam. And, loom, and he tell you, looking to the name of him. A punk hala, I can't know my name. So with that said, let's see. We are going to go to the Hopi word of the day. And let's see what it is for today. Okay? Aye. All right. Gakling. Akushina.
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2: Aya. 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Dawiyat Unk Yukyuta. 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Dawiyat Unk Yukyuta. 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
0: Okay, you get the Hopi word of the day. Aya, all right. A gourd or rattle, whether a rattle made from a gourd. Okay. Oh, yeah. All righty. So that's how we say it. Bye, Bowie. Righty. So this gourd. Hey, Aya, for today. So with that said, 826 here at KUYI Radio Station, and you are tuning to the morning show here, and we're going to the thought of the day with Mr. Clark Chang Hungba. So listen up here.
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0: Okay, start of the day there by Clark Tanakumba. We are now at 8:32 this morning here, great, great Wednesday morning. We are now going to the Hopi Elders of Wisdom number 3. So let's listen up there. And good morning, 8:32.
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Okay, let's check out the weather, alrighty? So, good morning to all of you. It's a great morning, so, hey, let's see what it's going to be like the rest of the day here. Okay, we're going to start with Windrock, Arizona, 45 degrees, St. Michael, still, so, down into Opimpo and Ganado, Pakavi and Pukangepe, currently sitting at 46 degrees in Windrock this morning, a little chilly there.

Okay, Hopi Elder, the wisdom there giving to you from KUII here. It's now 8:36 here, and you are tuned into the latest radio station with the biggest heart. Yeah, it's us here, Northern Part of Arizona Hopi Reservation, a program of the Hopi Foundation. All right, and also we'd like to say a thank you to Hopi Foundation crew that are out there with Kellen on his Cocodona run. Hey, last I think I heard they were someplace near Jerome, someplace. They're probably past that by now. So if you want to keep up with them, get on the Facebook with the Hopi Foundation. They're going live and following and taking care of our Cocodona runner, Kellen Lumayas to us. So with that said, hey, let's all wish him well and keep him in our prayers, all right? Okay, 37 here, KUII radio station, and we are now going on into, we don't be a leader bug. Okay, don't be a leader bug with Red Miller Cody.

All right, Ramilla Cody there, Ramilla Cody. Soda, hey, hey, you're right about that. Don't throw out your soda cans on the highway. Don't be a litter box. All righty. So it's now 8:43, and we are going with Leaders by Rayon Policocua.

0: Hills.
1: Okay, Ryan, wake up to away leaders. All right, 8:45 here, KUI radio station on the Tata program here with one and only Randall Mall here, better known as Wiz. So, good morning. Hopefully, your morning is going good. So, mine's going good here. Been here since 6 o'clock. So, hey, we'll have one cup of coffee, okay? So, I just want to let you know that it's a great morning here and, let's see what I got here for you today. Okay, International Day. Okay, see what it is on International Day. Okay, International No Diet Day. Yeah, international is almost every day for me. So it's International Diet Day, but for me it's every day. Alrighty. And let's see what we got here. National Nurses Day. All righty. Well, thank you to our nurses. You see a nurse out there, let them know it's a great day. And also, we appreciate them. Okay. And then we are going on to, let's see, Great American Grump Out. Yeah. Okay. I am a kapaspang kay grumpy yung ni. And then we are going to National Aiden Day. Yay, I know a Aiden out there, so if you know a Aiden out there, let them know it's a great day, okay? Let's see, who else or what else we got here? National Anxiety Disorder Screening Day. Yeah, I guess we're going to go over there. Yeah, another screen to see where we stand, all right? And it's National Beverages Day, all right? Drink your beverages out of there. Hey, drink kui while you're listening to kui. That's good beverage there, all right? And let's see what else we got here. National Interpreters Appreciation Day, all righty. By an interpreter by my and Tapumahala to Tini. A National Skill Trades Day, all right, National Skill Trades Day. By Pima Pachapasihi to Tui and my. Okay, and it's National Tony Day. Yeah, okay. Hey, say good day to Tony Huma and Tony Maho out there, so. Let's see what else we got here. National Tourist Appreciation Day. Pangkay sempahan ang yakta ay mamahaga ito tini. And let's see what we got also. Occupational Safety and Health Professional Day. Mapete pa ibas pangkay healthy professionals ay mamahaga ito tini po. National School Nurse Day. Ani, papa na school sense ang nurse niyo mo. May piansa, yung school, so you see your nurses out there, you wish them a good day. It's third day today, so hey, it's a good day for everybody out here too. Hump day, itang pila yung mag-upet, may na uwi. May mapangkay na, basa ni, let's all be, have a great, great day out there. Okay, alright, tayo. Kakoy na. Let's see, we are now going to go with Horn Clouds with Mr. Tanakumba, alrighty?

Okay, Sharif Matawaima, there, and now we are going with Vince Bahi, alrighty. Okay, take it away, Vince Bahi.

0: Okay, Vince Beiser, all right, with our own song, right? Okay, we are now at 9 o'clock, 9:02 here, so we'll continue after ID.
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0: We are on our way, Butterfly Dance song, alrighty, so here we go.

Alrighty, you take a butterfly dance song by yours truly here at 908. So, good morning. Hope you're enjoying your morning on this hump day. And we are going next to Angel by Randall Pascoman. Alrighty, so here we go with Angel.

Sorry, Buzz. Eddie, what's going on here? That was Angel by Randall Pascoman. And now we are going on to a Hopi female lullaby or grime song, it says here. So let's see what it is. Okay.

Okay, a lullaby song there by unknown Hopi female. Alrighty, so let's see, 914 KUI radio station, Tatawi, on this gray, gray Wednesday morning. Let's see, we are going with Frankie Lopez. Alright, and let's see, she's so pretty, I think that's what it is. Yeah, She's So Pretty by Frankie Lopez. Alrighty, let's see how pretty she is.

KUYI radio station. Let's see where we're going next. We are going to Eagle Song by Ryan Pumikapkiba. Hope you enjoy the music on this Wednesday morning here.

Okay, that was Frankie Lopez. Yeah, she's so pretty. Okay, 9:17.

Okay, there was Eagle Song by Ray Young, Police Up to there. And let's see, we got about 35 minutes or so to go, and we'll be going, switching over to Native America Calling with Sean Spruce is there, so we got about time for some more Tatawi, so glad you guys are tuned in there, and hope you're enjoying the music here, because I am, hey, enjoying getting another music here from here, the latest radio station with the biggest heart, KUII on 88.1 FM, and 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A great, great Wednesday morning here. And we are going now to the H2 Hope Messengers. Alrighty, with Eagle Dance Songs. Alrighty, Buffalo.

Okay, it was H2O Hope, Buffalo and Eagle, that song there, and we are going next on to another Buffalo song by Emo Batala, so let's check it out here.

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1: OK, Mobile Toddler, alright, 9:37. We are going to continue jamming till 10 o'clock, and 10 o'clock we'll be going to Native America Calling, so let's go with David Mitchell, okay, a beautiful girl from afar, alright, here we go.

Okay, Davis Mitchell there, O'Reilly, and we are going on to Youngbird. All right, take it away, Youngbird.

Alrighty, young spirit there, we're rocking your mugs and ribbon skirts. Yeah, Mother Earth. Let's see, 946 KUI, a radio station on Tatawi program here, one and only. Let's see, we're going to intertribal with Blue Thunder.

Okay, Jenny Special Child with Butterfly Song, Butterfly Dance Song. And we are at 956 here, KYR Radio Station. And I want to say thank you to all you that joining me this morning here on Tatawi on Hump Day. And I just want to say enjoy my morning, and I hope you enjoy the music here. And hey, tomorrow will be the 7th day of May. So we'll be jamming again at 6 o'clock. So make sure you stay tuned to KUYI on 88.1 FM and 89.1 FM. And we'll be here tomorrow morning again doing the same thing here, jamming. So make sure you set your alarm, and we'll be here jamming away tomorrow. So join me tomorrow again. I appreciate you people joining and tuning in to Tatawi. Keep our KUYI radio station going. So with that said, I want to wish all of you a great, great hump day, and guys, take care of it and be happy, and hey, enjoy your day. Bye, my punka, how we have a yanni. My tongue, a loom, a talum, but who am I with whom, Madame Tapkin was named. Quack at the Matamala, you way, the way Nangi Kunda, why he won't get Tamadi. Tie on night, how did I have we can the Yavi? Of him moving the moon, the wind, the way he sang it to the tongue, or he can walk it more. Why, Tandy won't be with it, Tommy. Night, I'm not pure cow, happy, cheeky, be me. So with that said, you all have a good day, and signing off is one and only Randall Molly here, better known as Wade, signing off. Good day, wee.

Welcome to Native America Calling. I'm Sean Spriggs. A new law gives tribes in Wisconsin exclusive control over that state's online sports betting. But that doesn't put the issue to rest, as online prediction markets offer gambling alternatives for events ranging from sports to elections. Web-based platforms like Kalshi are raking in hundreds of millions of dollars in fee revenues annually and are not slowing down despite increasing legal challenges. Today we discuss the latest intersection between tribal gaming and prediction markets. The conversation starts right after the news.

0: This is National Native News. I'm Jill Freitas. The U.S. Department of the Interior has announced a new task force aimed at addressing violent crime in tribal communities. The Indian Country Violent Crime Task Force was announced May 5th, which is also Missing and Murdered Indigenous Peoples Awareness Day. Officials say the initiative is designed to strengthen law enforcement coordination and protect families across Indian Country. The effort will be led by the Bureau of Indian Affairs Office of Justice Services and will work with federal, tribal, and state partners to expand investigations, deploy mobile enforcement teams, and target drug trafficking and crimes against children. Interior Secretary Doug Burgum says the initiative takes what he calls a zero-tolerance approach to violent crime and is focused on protecting tribal communities. Assistant Secretary for Indian Affairs Billy Kirkland says the effort is also about strengthening coordination and accountability. In a statement, he says working closely with tribal communities will help improve public safety outcomes and prevent future crime. Officials say the task force will focus on solving missing persons and homicide cases while using data to identify high crime areas and direct resources where they are needed most. The initiative builds on earlier federal efforts, including Operation Lady Justice and the Bureau of Indian Affairs Missing and Murdered Unit, as concerns about public safety in Indian Country continue. A 650-mile crude oil pipeline through eastern Montana and Wyoming just cleared another hurdle on the way to construction. Montana Public Radio's Ellis Julin reports President Trump last week issued a cross-border permit for the Bridger Pipeline expansion project.
1: The pipeline would move no less than 500,000 gallons of crude tar sands oil from Canada into the U.S. daily. Its proposed path covers some of the same area as the controversial Keystone XL pipeline, which was terminated under President Biden. The Bridger pipeline would cross major rivers, including the Missouri and the Yellowstone, prompting fears about the potential for contamination of water sources. It could also run through the Fort Peck Indian Reservation and the Assiniboine and Sioux tribes. Tribal nations were not consulted as part of Trump's permitting decision and say a pipeline in this area could violate treaty rights. Jenny Harbine, a lawyer with the nonprofit firm Earth Justice, says pipelines like these are known to break.
2: Crude oil spills are extraordinarily time consumptive and costly to clean up. And I don't know that our local communities in Montana or regulators are prepared for that kind of devastation.
1: The proposal must still go through several permitting processes at the state and federal level before construction could begin. But the pipeline is fast-tracked and supported by Republican lawmakers in Montana. Construction could begin as early as next summer. For National Native News, I'm Ellis Ju Lin in Missoula, Montana.
0: The World Indigenous Broadcasters Network has announced its finalists for its 2026 Journalism Excellence Award, highlighting top Indigenous reporting from around the world. Six journalists were selected from an international field representing media organizations in New Zealand, Australia, Taiwan, Sapmi, and Canada. The award recognizes excellence in storytelling, cultural integrity, and public accountability in Indigenous journalism. Entries were reviewed by an independent panel of Indigenous media leaders who evaluated work based on reporting quality, innovation, and impact. WIBN Chair Shane Tarima says this year's finalists reflect the strength of Indigenous journalism globally, with reporting grounded in community voices and focused on issues that matter most. The winner will be announced at the WIBN conference in Sapmi, Norway in September. I'm Jill Freitas.
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6: 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This is Native America Calling. I'm Sean Spruce. Tribal leaders in Wisconsin are praising a new law that gives them control over the evolving sports betting business. In Oklahoma, a similar effort to bring tribes and sports betting together failed. In both cases, state and tribal officials are raising alarms about prediction market companies like Kalshi and Polymarket, which allow users to wager on events ranging from political races to sports. Tribal leaders and Indian gaming experts argue that these platforms mirror sports betting and could divert money away from tribal casinos, which have long fought for access to online sports betting. One expert says the companies are an existential threat to Indian gaming. We'll get an update on the changing landscape for the online sports betting market today and their concern over prediction markets. You can be part of our discussion today by calling in. The phone number is 1-800-996-2848. That is also 1-800-99-NATIVE. Joining us now from Oneida, Wisconsin, is Chairman Tayasi Hill. He is the chairman of the Oneida Nation and vice chairman of the Indian Gaming Association. Chairman Hill, welcome back to Native America Calling.
7: Yeah, thank you. Thank you, Sean. Glad to be here.
6: Absolutely. Our next guest joined us on Zoom today. First, we have in Milwaukee, Wisconsin, Jeff Crawford, the Attorney General for the Forest County Potawatomi community, and he is also Forest County Potawatomi. Jeff, welcome to Native America Calling.
8: Thank you for having me.
6: Also on Zoom and in Minneapolis, Minnesota, we have Patrice Kunesh. She is a law professor at the University of New Mexico and fellow at the Brookings Institution. And Patrice is of Standing Rock Sioux descent. Patrice, hello and welcome back to the show. You've been on here before.
9: Yes, good to be back. Thank you so much.
6: And also on Zoom, joining us from Norman, Oklahoma, is Gary Pitchlin. He is a professor of law at the University of Oklahoma. He is Choctaw. He's been on this show before also. Gary, welcome back.
10: Thank you. Happy to be here.
6: Chairman Hill, I'd like to begin with you, and let's talk about this new state law that gives tribes exclusive power to administer online sports betting in Wisconsin. How big a boost is this for tribal economic development in the state?
7: Yeah, it could be quite significant should everything work out and being able to, again, work with all the different 11 tribes in the state of Wisconsin to figure out a model that would be most beneficial for each and being able to, again, grow these economies because the revenue generated through our gaming operations helps support jobs and the economy and programs and services like education and healthcare, and the whole, I guess, gamut of program services that are offered through all the different tribes in the state.
6: Chairman, Wisconsin follows Florida's model of a hub and a spoke, which means that bettors can bet on the app anywhere in the state as long as the servers are located on tribal lands. Have you calculated what the potential market is for that in Wisconsin?
7: I know it's being looked into. It's kind of a current process, but it is quite significant.
6: I would imagine so, absolutely. I mean, Wisconsin has a pretty substantial population. What did it take to get all 11 tribes on board? We're talking about Oneida, of course, also Menominee, Lac du Flambeau. Not everyone backed the endeavor at first. What brought you all together finally?
7: Yeah, I think it's really just sitting down in the meetings and having the conversations, tribal leader to tribal leader with our councils. Again, just trying to figure out, you know, is this in the best interest of the tribes of the state, as it relates to our current gaming operations and the regulations, and then being able to, again, hopefully in the near future come together on a model that works for all the tribes in the state.
6: What's always interesting about negotiations like this among tribes is that on one level, you're all pushing towards the ultimate end game here with regard to sports betting. But at the same time, you also are potentially competitors with one another. So I'm curious to know how you all work together and what is the overall vision for what could be an equitable agreement?
7: Yeah, I think that's currently in discussions with all the tribes. So it's yet to be determined, but, you know, that's been the push from the very get-go is to make sure that everyone is on board and comfortable with a model that everyone could be able to benefit from. So that's kind of the top line goal of, you know, the tribes in the state is those two main components.
6: The Oneida Tribe released the first tribal mobile sports betting app. Tell us more about how that project has evolved. Is it meeting expectations so far with regard to revenues?
7: Yeah, it definitely is. So originally when we first had our first compact to be able to offer sports betting on the reservation was tied to specific tribal lands and locations. And so it started out, you know, kind of small and not that big of an endeavor. But then when we were ultimately able to amend our compact to do mobile gaming on the reservation, we did see a rather large influx of new accounts being created through that process. So we do know that having a mobile component does have a much larger impact on revenues and accounts for sports betting.
6: And do you see that growing in the future? I mean, traditionally, tribal gaming, bricks and mortar, now more betting going online. At some point, do you see the majority of revenues being generated online, perhaps by sportsbook apps like this?
7: That's definitely, I think, in the wave of the future. In having discussions with some other tribes in different parts of the country that do have mobile wagering statewide, they're seeing that online gaming is really outpacing the bricks and mortar portions of their gaming operations.
6: Chairman, the other side of the issue here is the prevalence right now of prediction markets. And the Oneida Nation has gone on record opposing sports betting or what they refer to as trades on events facilitated by prediction markets on their platforms. What's the distinction that you make between these two different options? And again, maybe this is semantics here, but we have betting on one side and what's being referred to as trading on the other.
7: Parts of the country that do have mobile wagering statewide, they're seeing that online gaming is really outpacing the bricks and mortar portions of their gaming operations.
6: Chairman, the other side of the issue here is the prevalence right now of prediction markets and the

0: facilitated by prediction markets on their platforms. What's the distinction that you make between these two different options? And again, I'm going to, maybe this is semantics here, but we have betting on one side and what's being referred to as trading on the other.
1: Yeah, I guess there isn't really much of a distinction between the two as it comes to the actual functions of what is actually happening. So, you know, here we believe that the futures trading is actually gaming and gambling online. And so as a part to what we have is regulated gaming and having the protections of those regulations and making sure that the consumers also have that protection and also making sure that the integrity of the game as well is in place, making sure that we have, you know, obviously blacklists for individuals who work in organizations like the NFL or the NBA or any of the major leagues or college coaches, you know, anyone that might have insider information not being able to place bets, I think is important and a part that, you know, we've been able to negotiate with the leagues to be able to have to come to that understanding. And so making sure that verification of age verification. You know, we have all these processes in place to protect the individuals, protect the games, the integrity of the game, and being able to move these things forward that we already have in place, and yet these future trading operations don't have any of that in place. Obviously, you've seen in the news recently with, you know, the charges being brought to individuals who had insider information with the strikes, the military strikes and things like that, placing bets and, you know, making hundreds of thousands of dollars. You know, that's because that space is totally unregulated and they don't have any means to assure that insider betting and profiting does not take place. And so they're facing that now in the media.
0: Yeah, and to a casual observer, it certainly appears like we're in kind of a Wild West scenario right now with regard to how some of these prediction market platforms are able to operate. And you mentioned the regulatory piece, and of course that's at the heart of this as well, because these prediction markets are currently regulated, however rigorously that is, but technically they are being regulated by the Commodities Futures Trading Commission, which is a federal regulatory agency, as opposed to tribal gaming, which is regulated either by the In the Gaming Regulatory Act or through some of these state compacts. What concerns do you have with that right now, the way that structure is set up, being over with oversight through federal regulatory agencies as opposed to regulatory agencies that are more closely connected to tribal gaming?
1: Yeah, I think for me, it's definitely, you know, a violation of tribal sovereignty and tribal rights, and also states' rights and states' rights to state sovereignty as to decide what the states would like to allow as legal enterprises within that state. And so having this new phase of prediction markets move into states who don't necessarily endorse gaming operations, and also that continues to be the, you know, our main sticking point is, you know, tribes and states work under federal law, the Indian Gaming Regulatory Act, and it's in direct conflict with this proposal of the prediction markets moving forward into these gaming spaces. And I don't feel that the CFTC is fulfilling their regulatory responsibilities and assuring that these futures are placed on commodities. I don't think that, you know, betting on a basketball game or a football game or hockey and baseball game or anything like that has anything to do with commodities. So it's really, to me, really outside of CFTC's jurisdiction.
0: All right, Chairman Hill, thank you for kicking off our conversation here today. We're going to take a short break. We'll come back and continue with our other guests. Stay with us, folks.

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0: 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I'm Sean Spruce, and we're getting updates on tribal gaming and the impact of quickly evolving prediction markets. Later in the hour, we'll speak with representatives from the Omaha tribe in Nebraska about their pursuit of a medical marijuana business operation on the Omaha reservation. Join us today by calling in. The number is 1-800-996-2848. That's also 1-800-99-NATIVE. Our next guest, Jeff Crawford, is the Attorney General for the Forest County Potawatomi community in Wisconsin. And Jeff, in an early interview, you shared that tribal sports betting exclusivity keeps dollars in Wisconsin. How will this new legislation we're talking about today benefit Forest County specifically?
1: Great question. And so what we achieved with this legislation is tribal exclusivity over sports betting in the state of Wisconsin. And so the tribes will be in control of these operations and will be the primary beneficiaries from them economically. And so that money is not going to be siphoned off to companies outside of the state or even internationally. That money is going to stay here in the state. It's going to stay with the tribes and the local communities where the tribes are located.
0: Okay. Now, you've been the Attorney General there for more than 25 years. You were also involved in negotiating the tribes' gaming compacts with the state. What about the state angle here and the potential benefit there for Wisconsin specifically? What do you see compared to tribal gaming and now sports betting in the state? And what could that benefit for Wisconsin residents not living on tribal lands as well?
1: I think this is what you've seen in this legislation is a win-win scenario. It is a win for tribes and the state's recognition of the tribes' sovereignty, but it's also a recognition that of the tribes that states are important partners in Indian gaming, and we've built that relationship over the last few decades. And so I think the state legislators recognize where tribal gaming is located tends to be a positive economic impact on the local communities, a lot of which are in the rural part of the state. We are helping economically with jobs and health care positive economic factors in various parts of the state, which benefits all of the citizens of the state of Wisconsin. We also do revenue sharing with the state of Wisconsin and have successfully been doing that for almost 30 years.
0: All right. Thank you. Let's go down to Norman, Oklahoma now, where we have Gary Pichlin on Zoom, professor of law at the University of Oklahoma. And Gary, the Oklahoma state legislature recently tried to move forward with a sports betting deal similar to what we're hearing about in Wisconsin. However, that legislation died. What's different in Oklahoma?
2: Well, I think what's different in Oklahoma is the governor in Oklahoma. I think all efforts to adopt a sports wagering solution were, I guess, doomed from the beginning. In the April 22nd rejection of the House Bill 1047, the state Senate rejected it by a vote of 27-21, and it seems to me that even if the bill had passed, been adopted by the Senate, the governor would have vetoed it, and there would not have been a strong enough support to override the veto. But it's interesting that part of the rejection of this bill came from a collection of state senators from the Tulsa area, at least seven of whom opposed this bill, and it appears that they were voting in concert with the objections that had been stated by the Cherokee Nation to the bill. There was some objection that the Cherokee Nation had wanting some greater detail or more specific jurisdictional boundary matters resolved before they would support the bill. So it'll be another year before it comes up again. And, of course, by the time it comes up in the next session, next spring, we'll have a new governor. And hopefully, because I know that the handful of people that are running for governor for the election this fall, at least several of them, I think, will be more friendly towards tribes and tribal gaming matters.
0: Okay.
2: So that'd be the window.
0: And, Gary, that the issues that Cherokee Nation had, I mean, those are understandable considering some of the jurisdictional and questions right now with regard to what constitutes Indian land in Oklahoma and what doesn't. So I would imagine that they're being pretty diligent with those concerns.
2: Yeah, there's no question there are concerns about how that was going to play out. We know that after the McGirt ruling on the criminal case, the state went back to the Supreme Court and got the Supreme Court to sort of back off or clarify their intentions with that ruling, so that we now know that the Supreme Court is not going to recognize the reservation boundaries for purposes of civil matters. So, yeah, it was an interesting twist on things. And Cherokee Nation, of course, has every right to protect their own interests and try to not make a law come into play that's going to be detrimental to their own authority.
0: So, Gary, now that the legislation has fallen through, what options are available for tribes interested in sports betting?
2: Well, quite honestly, this whole event wagering thing is it is an interesting matter that's going to have to play out. I honestly think that the real cure for this, although we would like to think that the tribes can exercise their sovereignty and address these things, I honestly think it's going to require something out of Congress. We've been hearing about the recent move by the chair of the CFTC just in January, who purportedly has directed his staff to withdraw a previous 2024 rule that would have prohibited political and sports-related event contracts. So, I mean, that rule has been in place, and yet Calci and others have been doing this for some time. Frankly, I think it's going to require something from Congress to override Michael Selig's efforts to open the door more widely for Calci and others. And I don't think it's going to get resolved at the state level. The whole concept of the federal agency that has authority over event contracts and commodities and so forth, always operated under this idea that they were not a preemption of state law, and that things that were outlawed in any state under state government's authority would not be overruled or trampled on by the rules and the operation of the Commodities Exchange Act. Somehow that has been twisted about some, and now we're going to need some clarification as to whether that is truly Congress's intent, and if so, they're going to have to be real clear about it.
0: Mm-hmm. Also, potentially lawsuits coming down from the feds towards states that are opposing these prediction markets, correct?
2: That's correct. There are a number of lawsuits pending now, both in state and federal courts, raising issues about the use of the events contracts as a means of getting people to wager on sporting events. And they can call it commodities. They can call it whatever they want. When it comes down to it, if I did the same thing in any state environment, that had prohibited gambling, we'd be violating state law and be punished for it.
0: All right. Gary, I know your time is limited, so really appreciate you joining the conversation today. The phone number 1-800-996-2848 for listeners who would like to join in. Maybe you have concerns with regard to sports betting in your community. Maybe you're a tribe that currently offers sports betting in a tribal casino, or maybe you have concerns about these prediction markets and what they mean in terms of tribal gaming, or maybe just, you know, for somebody who's just a consumer of one of these platforms. Maybe you have some thoughts with regards to how they operate or how these event contracts or trades, as they're known, how they actually function. So give us a call. We'd like to hear from you today. 1-800-996-2848. Let's go back to Jeff Crawford with Forest County Potawatomi. And Jeff, we just spoke with Gary with regard to lawsuits coming down from the feds with regard to states. And I know that the state of Wisconsin is suing prediction market platforms to shut down their operations in the state. And the federal agency, the CFTC, Commodities Futures Trading Commission, is suing the state in response. What's the tribe's stance on this lawsuit? And any updates you can provide with regard to how this is all playing out would be really helpful.
1: Yeah, there is a lot of litigation and threats of litigation taking place in Wisconsin right now, including the state of Wisconsin suing the prediction market companies, trying to prevent them from conducting their illegal gaming in the state of Wisconsin. And so the tribes are in full support of the Attorney General of Wisconsin in these endeavors. We also have a second lawsuit that is pending in the state. This is one filed by the Ho-Chunk Nation of Wisconsin, who have also filed a lawsuit against the prediction markets. And then, believe it or not, there's a third potential litigation that we may be looking at relating to the mobile sports wagering legislation that was recently approved here in the state. Some of the commercial operators nationally have said pretty explicitly that they may be considering filing a lawsuit challenging that legislation, and they have also made efforts to try to start a constitutional amendment process here in the state of Wisconsin, which would open up commercial gaming and eliminate tribal exclusivity in the state. So we got a lot going on here in the state of Wisconsin.
0: It sure sounds like it, Jeff. Thank you. Let's bring Patrice Kunesh into the conversation now, law professor at the University of New Mexico and also a fellow at the Brookings Institution. And Patrice, you wrote an article for Brookings, and in the article you said prediction markets pose an existential threat to Indian gaming. How do tribes avoid that worst-case scenario?
3: Well, hello again. Yes, I do think it's an existential threat on several levels. We talked about the threat to tribal sovereignty and the priority of the Indian Gaming Regulatory Act as the preeminent federal authority governing and regulating gaming activities in Indian country. So we have the CEA, the Commodities Exchange Act, coming butt up against IGRA, the Indian Gaming Regulatory Act, and I think these cases that tribes are filing, like the Ho-Chunk Nation, are really putting that tribal sovereignty issue front and center. It's a bit of it's a different argument than what states are claiming in their lawsuits. Obviously, the federal government is saying that federal law preempts state law in regard to wagering and gaming and so forth. And I definitely think states have a very good argument in their case, especially, you know, the 10th Amendment to the federal constitution and states' rights. Whereas tribes have, I think, paramount authority to regulate and govern activities within the boundaries of their reservations. So the existential threat is definitely front and center to tribal sovereignty, but we also have a financial threat. Gaming revenue has been an amazing influx of not just financial support to tribes to deliver essential governmental services, but have raised the quality of living for Native people on reservations, improved their health and welfare overall, actually socially has given those communities just enormous benefits, like more long-lived, for example. Kids are graduating from high school, going on to post-secondary schools, more civic engagement. So overall, the social welfare benefits gained from what gaming revenue has done to expand economies and improve quality of life, it could be very much of a big threat. And, of course, what we heard earlier is the share that the economic benefits that the tribe shares with local economies and the states, all of that, I think, creates a very significant, serious existential threat to state and tribal communities.
0: Okay, I do want to provide a disclosure. We did reach out to Kelsey for a comment on today's show. We did not hear back from them. But, Patrice, we've got about a minute and a half before we have to take our next break. And I know that you speculate that ultimately one of these lawsuits is going to make its way to the U.S. Supreme Court. How do you think it's going to play out at that level?
3: Yeah, I do think that this is where we're headed. And, you know, we've seen the Third Circuit, which governs New Jersey, side with Kalshi and distinguish these instruments as finance instruments rather than gaming activity. But we also have the Ninth Circuit out of Colorado and Nevada coming into oral arguments. And appellate court may look at it very differently. And when we have two circuit courts coming out on the law very differently, that means it's ripe for Supreme Court review. And I do speculate whether Congress or the courts are going to get the first crack at looking at these laws and looking at the at the legislative histories and so forth. If it's tribe versus Kalshi, it'll decide perhaps an issue vis-a-vis the states, but it may not resolve the issues vis-a-vis tribes unless tribes are directly connected in some way to those lawsuits. Tribes have been participating, as we've heard, in their own direct suits and as amici or friend of the court.
0: Okay. I'm sorry, Patrice. Got to take a short break here. We'll come back. I'll let you finish your comments. I don't mean to cut you off so abruptly. Stay with us, folks. We'll talk with Patrice more after this break.
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0: We're glad you're with us today on Native America Calling. We're hearing about two major factors in tribal economic development. We've been talking about sports betting, and a little bit later we're going to also talk about new developments for the cannabis industry. And listeners are more than welcome to join the show. Just call us at 1-800-996-2848 with your perspectives, your thoughts, your comments. And one of our guests today, Patrice Kunesh is a law professor at the University of New Mexico and also a fellow at the Brookings Institution. And Patrice, we came into a pretty short break there, but you were telling us a little bit more about how potentially these lawsuits with regard to the Commodities Future Trading Commission and some of these states, especially in Wisconsin, might play out at the Supreme Court level. And I'm also curious to know what could potentially happen. Let's say these prediction markets stick around for a while. Let's say ultimately some of this these rulings are favorable for that industry. How do tribes ultimately compete with these types of businesses in the ongoing landscape of sports betting and just their overall gaming enterprises?
1: Yeah, I think that's really an important part of this conversation. I think there are several options outside of litigation and legislation. I do think there's bipartisan support in Congress to do something legislatively, especially around market manipulation and insider trading. We do, however, have an administration that is siding with Kalshi, Polymarket, and these platforms. So I'm just not sure how all that will play out. But other options, perhaps tribes create their own prediction market platforms. We've seen tribes already partner with sports betting platforms like, you know, DualKing and so forth. So if these do stay around for a while and they simulate sports betting and they're just enormously popular, might tribes try to create their own poly market platform, partner with a prediction market platform, or, you know, partner with another platform themselves? I think there are possible risks that go with that. Obviously, it would create inconsistency with their litigation position, and that's you got to be contended with. I think there's also some exposure to tribal state compacts. If it's still considered illegal under state law, how would this play out under a tribal state compact where the state at least considers it illegal form of gaming? And then, of course, we talked about exclusivity and what does that do when we have so many other entities coming in doing essentially, a sports betting type of activity outside that. Another option might be for tribes to insist on and get some form of agreement to do geofencing. And interesting enough, you know, the Kentucky Derby was held this weekend, and there were no prediction markets around the Kentucky Derby outcome because of a legal standoff between those markets and Churchill Downs, which owns the racetrack. So I think there could be some options where tribes preserve exclusivity, at least of activities within the confines of, you know, those Indian lands on the reservation. But what does that do to their share of the market? And I think it's an economic equation and calculation, but it also has some high risk, you know, in terms of legal position and litigation.
0: All right. Thank you, Patrice. Certainly a lot to consider here. And we're going to stay on top of this issue in the months to come because it certainly is a fluid and fast moving issue that's impacting economic development in a lot of tribal nations. And with that, we're going to pivot now and talk about another industry that is become very, very popular in some tribal communities, the cannabis industry. And to do that, joining us now from Walt Hill, Nebraska, is Amanda Hallowell. And she is the Cannabis Commission Chairwoman for the Omaha Tribe. She's, of course, Omaha as well. Amanda, welcome to the show. Great to have you.
2: Hello. Thank you for having me.
0: Also joining us is John Cartier. He is the Attorney General for the Omaha Tribe. John, welcome to Native America Calling.
2: Thanks, Sean. It's a pleasure to be here.
0: Amanda, why is the Omaha Tribe pursuing a medical marijuana operation, and what other industries is the tribe currently engaged in? Let's start there.
3: Okay, well, I think that the Omaha Tribe, within the state of Nebraska, voters voted for medical cannabis. It was a pretty big turnout, but unfortunately, the state legislative is kind of giving some pushback and not carrying out with what the people approved. So I think the Omaha Tribe took that opportunity and seeing the importance of tribal sovereignty in action and pushing that forward. So they allowed us to bring the initiative directly to our people. And overwhelmingly, a majority of our tribal members voted yes to legalize and regulate medical cannabis on their reservation. So with that, we're able to access to, basically we're allowing our people to have access to medicine that proves quality of life. And other revenues that we do have our fiber optics, casinos, gas station, and agriculture.
0: Okay. What do you see as the potential here with medical marijuana in terms of the economic impact?
3: So we're looking at generating almost $50 million annually, also producing 80 to 100 jobs. I think that the revenue from the cannabis for our tribe is going to be one of the biggest and most transformative economic drivers moving forward.
0: All right. Thank you, Amanda. John, how about you? Because voters approved medical marijuana in Nebraska 2 years ago. But what's interesting here is many state officials remain opposed to it. So up until now, what were the challenges facing tribes pursuing medical marijuana businesses?
2: Great question. So with the Omaha Tribe specifically, until the passage of the ballot initiatives that legalized medical cannabis for qualified patients, it was still illegal in the state of Nebraska. So there have been some states and tribes that have moved forward with their own cannabis industries where they're in a state where it's not legal. And there's been a lot of pushback there and issues. But for us, I think it was important to respect the will of the voters as well as to operate in Nebraska and be good neighbors. So we're not, legalizing something that is criminal in the state of Nebraska. So I think it's was an appropriate time for the Umad tribe to move forward with that important change to our code. So it allows manufacturing, it allows dispensing, it allows access to the medicine that state officials currently are stonewalling and preventing for the rest of the patients in Nebraska.
0: John, the Trump administration recently reclassified medical cannabis. It's no longer considered a class one type of narcotic. How does that impact the potential here for the Omaha tribe?
2: It's a huge impact. So when we made our announcement last year that we were going to move forward with medical cannabis, we had pushback specifically from our Nebraska governor and Nebraska attorney general. They made it no secret that if folks are going to come to the reservation and purchase their medicine there, that they're going to expend law enforcement resources to harass those patients. With this change, I see that their last remaining talking point that, medical cannabis is still a Schedule I drug, has no accepted medical value, has completely collapsed. So no longer can they hide behind that argument with the federal government because the gates finally opening for access across the board.
0: So how is this going to work going forward here? What are the remaining roadblocks potentially by the state that the Omaha tribe could face when it comes time to actually opening this new medical marijuana operation?
2: I don't see really anything that the state can do other than make threats that they're going to arrest people, try and stop cars. That brings a whole host of other potential legal challenges if they're doing that without any sort of justification. My, you know, as an attorney, the biggest concern would be some sort of federal enforcement or action. But at this point, you know, they would have to, across many different states where this industry is currently thriving for both the state and tribes, would have to take action not only against us, but everyone else. And at this point, I'd you know, it would be hard to imagine a possibility where that's going to come true, especially with this change to Schedule 3.
0: Okay. Amanda, I want to go back to you, and let's talk a little bit more about the support that medical marijuana has among Omaha tribal citizens, because I'm a Gen Xer, and I've just stood by and watched in fascination as marijuana, especially medical marijuana, has become so much more mainstream just in my own lifetime. Why do you think it is that a large percentage of tribal voters were supportive of medical marijuana there in your community?
3: Well, I feel like there is a lot of our community who are having to travel out of state to receive this alternative therapy. I feel like a lot of people prefer medical cannabis because it has less side effects, but they're getting their relief from their symptoms. And so they're already taking those risks to travel to other places to receive their care. And so I think that's what moved a lot of people to vote on this, because now they're able to receive the care that they deserve.
0: Now, as the Cannabis Commission chairwoman for the Omaha tribe, what does a typical workday look like for you?
3: So currently I'm currently working as a registered nurse as well. So, I work that, and then I do the Cannabis Commission. We meet monthly, and then anything in between, I am able to work around that with my nursing schedule as well.
0: What led you to this type of work, and what are some of the daily actions that you have to be responsible for in terms of heading up this commission?
3: So I think because I work in healthcare, I've been working in healthcare for 15 years. I'm a registered nurse, and I actually recently just completed my bachelor's of science in nursing. I've worked in other states where medical cannabis is legal, and so that gave me the opportunity to see how cannabis as an alternative therapy works in healthcare. It gave me a lot of education and a lot of knowledge on how it benefits patients. So because of this, it's made me want to get involved with my tribe's Cannabis Commission, because I wanted to share my evidence-based knowledge and help guide safe and informed use within our community. I also want to, my goal is to help reduce that stigma that comes around the cannabis in our community. So providing education is one of my biggest goals for this program.
0: And as a health professional and someone who has a lot of experience with regard to how medical marijuana can be administered, do you see any negative side effects or any downsides to medical marijuana with patients?
3: There are some potential risks, but really from what I've seen personally, the good outcomes outweigh those risks. So it's definitely one of the major supporting factors why people do choose cannabis, is because you are seeing less side effects. You are having less, you know, more relief than the side effects from you would get from medical, you know, traditional medications.
0: Amanda, what can you share about the tribe's plan since this reclassification that we've talked about already?
3: So I think currently right now we're focusing on finding cultivators and growers to continue on with our plan, plus lab testing we're working on as well. It's something that we want to try to get moving, you know, pretty quick to try to hopefully get this going by next year.
0: You mentioned earlier potentially $50 million a year in revenues, as well as 80 to 100 jobs that could mm-hmm. be formed. What types of jobs are we talking about?
3: So the jobs don't just entail retail. It can also include cultivating, growing, lab testing, even a market for healthcare research, things like that we'll have the opportunity for.
0: All right. Thank you, Amanda. And John, I want to go back to you. We've got about a minute and a half before we need to wrap up the show. How do you see the medical marijuana legal landscape unfolding here in the years to come?
2: So I think – at this point, we're seeing mass adoption and finally leaving behind the era of prohibition. And with that, it's going to be a really exciting phase where we see the industry continue to develop and mature. But there's going to be growing pains, of course. I think one thing that we see in other places where cannabis industry is more established is that you, depending on the licensing structure and how many people are competing against one another, you see a drastic reduce in the price, which can hurt the businesses themselves, of course. But eventually it's all going to hit an equilibrium where you have operators that are profitable, where you have the high quality medicine that you need to provide to people. And it's going to be a very, very exciting period, especially in the Midwest, as we're catching up to our neighbors who have, you know, had about a several 5 to 10 years head start over us.
0: All right, John and Amanda, thank you both for joining the show today. We're going to have to wrap up. We are now out of time. But before we do, again, our guest today who joined us from the Omaha Tribe in Nebraska, John Cartier and Amanda Halliwell. And earlier when we talked about the sports betting landscape in both Oklahoma and Wisconsin, we were joined by Chairman Tehasi Hill, Jeff Crawford, Patrice Kunesh, and also Gary Pitchlin. And with that, we are going to wrap it up now. But please, I encourage you all to join us again tomorrow when we'll get a preview of Fashion Week in Santa Fe, New Mexico. It's the third year for an event organized by the same people who bring us the annual Santa Fe Indian Market. I'm Sean Spruce. You've been listening to the one, the only Native America Calling. Enjoy the rest of your day.

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mighty long time, but I'm here to tell you, there's something else. The afterworld. A world of never-ending happiness. You can always see the sun.

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0: Je l'ai tout fait la suite, deviens brutal. Deviens brutal. Deviens brutal. Deviens brutal.
1: The Paris-based French-Cameroonian producer, DJ, and vocalist Tatiana Jane recently signed at Banger Records, and that's the Brutal release that came out with Orbit recently and one that we got into the rotation not that long ago. I'm Brett Mabee, welcoming you to this hour as I broadcast from the Seneca Nation's Allegheny Territory. It's good to have you here, and as always, you're invited to stick around for the entire time. Before going any further, I'm thankful you're well, and I hope there are good minds everywhere. We need all the good vibes we can get, and, well, that's just what I'm here to help with. Before our hour is through, the latest from Kevin Morby. We'll also be hearing from Taj Mahal and his longtime backing band, the Phantom Blues Band. We'll enjoy the guitar virtuosity of Jose Gonzalez in just a few, but right now, it's the second single from Senegalese singer Sheikh Ibrahim. This is a new-to-the-mainstream track, as it was officially released in the fall of 2025, but it's getting a major push right now, and I'm glad it came to my attention. The word Sali, the title of this track, is short for Salimata, a common and evocative women's name across West Africa. For your consideration and approval, consider this next edition onto the mainstream.

Jeremy Dutcher and a track from his award-winning Wolustawick Lindawanganawa today on the mainstream. In fact, I do believe that it won him a Pulitzer Prize, his first of two. Before that was Jose Gonzalez, A Perfect Storm from Against the Dying of the Light, and it was Sheikh Ibrahim's Sully, a new single into the rotation that you'll be hearing of very soon. I'm Brett Mabee, and as we get nice and comfortable in this hour's listening, a friendly reminder that you're always welcome to stick around. So don't go anywhere. Still music from Onondaga and Oneida cousins Rex and Irv Lyons and their band The Ripcords. They teamed up with Earl Slick for one of my favorite albums, so more details before too long. Also, Arlo Parks' Buffalo Weavers, a new one from Kevin Morby. And as we get back into this block, it's the Grammy-winning American blues, soul, and R&B supergroup who formed in the early 1990s as Taj Mahal's touring and recording band. Over time, they became a standalone group, but they continue to collaborate with Taj Mahal, and over the course of decades have won two Grammy Awards and one WC Handy Blues Award. Without further ado, it's time that I leave you with here on the mainstream. Also, I don't know, on Dodd Jeets on the mainstream.

As we're at the halfway point of this hour's listening, I'm Brett Mabee, and just a quick and friendly reminder that I invite you to stick around with me. I broadcast 7 days a week, 3 hours a day, and this is just some of the audio fun that you can expect from Turtle Island Tunes Full Moon Radio, LLC, the parent company of the mainstream with Brett Mabee, Guy Note, and the Full Moon Radio itself. I have some other exciting community and national collaborations happening as well, so stay tuned for more details, and I look forward to hearing from you. Also, a shout-out to friends who are dialed into KSJD 91.5 FM in and around Cortez, Colorado. If you do have to step away from listening, you might consider checking out the digital archive, which is found at mainstreamradio.net. In the remainder of the hour is one from Arlo Parks. I'll join you again after a track from the Buffalo Weavers. We'll also hear Deary, the Silver Wolf Band, as we head up to Labrador with an international tribal band, so stick around for them and a whole lot more. This is a band that intentionally tries to, quote, make the music sound worse. In fact, the band Robber Robber has joked about their caveman approach in interviews. So get your Yabba Dabba groove on with this track. It's New Year's Eve from Two Wheels Move the Soul.

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All smoke and thunder in the back of my throat. This is the place and these are the signs. Water, smoke, burls.

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In which hand do you hold the wind? It passes straight through me, I don't hold anything.

Buffalo Weavers, The Dark is Getting Bright. And before that was Arlo Parks' Get Go. We also heard Rob Robber's New Year's Eve from their latest release, Two Wheels Move the Soul. And that does, sadly, just about do it for me. You're always welcome back, and hopefully sooner than later. If you're just not getting enough on your favorite local airwaves, have your station of choice. Reach out to Nola Daves Moses, the distribution director at Native Voice One. You can drop her a line at nola@nv1.org. 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I look forward to getting caught up with you, and there is information about the chat feature there and so much more. In the remainder of our time is Deary, and this one from Kevin Morby. Javelin is the lead single from his latest album, Little Wide Open. And it's my understanding it's his 8th studio album. Be on the lookout for the May 15th release. It's his most personal and vulnerable record yet. This track provides the emotional and thematic entry point. So, I've done enough talking. It's a great song that I leave you with for your consideration and approval. Be good to yourself and be good, or be good at it, especially on the mainstream.

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This is a test of the emergency alert system, originated by the Arizona Department of Public Safety. 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

Good afternoon, everyone. It is 2:45 here at KUI Radio Station, and this is Brennan taking over the board for the 2 o'clock hour, which is almost over. And we have received a shout-out. Shout-out is going to Kyle Sikekuku from Hongwei. And the song he chose was a Corn Boy song from the Molly Boy. So that's what's going to be coming up next.

All right, that was a shout out going out to Kyle Sikekuku from Hongwei, and the song was the Molly Boys Corn Boy song. It is now 2:48 here at KUII, and just to put out a reminder that we do have our Mother's Day shout out still happening. We are still accepting submissions till 5 p.m. today. It is posted on both social media pages, Facebook and Instagram, pinned at the top, so you're able to comment your mother figure's name, write a short brief message, and a song dedicated to them. So again, deadline is at 5 p.m. and it will be played on Sunday during our Mother's Day show. And that is going to be happening from 7 p.m. to 9 p.m. And I think that's about it for me. You all have a good rest of your Wednesday and be back here tomorrow. And we'll continue on with the vibe of corn dance songs. So here we go.

Yahweh, Yahweh, Yahweh, Yahweh, Yahweh, Yahweh, Yahweh, Yahweh, Yahweh, Yahweh, Yahweh, Yahweh, Yahweh, Yahweh, Yahweh, Yahweh, Yahweh, Yahweh, Yahweh, Yahweh, Yahweh, Yahweh, Yahweh, Yahweh, Yahweh, Yahweh, Yahweh, Yahweh, Yahweh, Yahweh, Yahweh, Yahweh, Yahweh, Yahweh, Yahweh, Yahweh, Yahweh, Yahweh, Yahweh, Yahweh, Yahweh, Yahweh, Yahweh, Yahweh, Yahweh, Yahweh, Yahweh, Yahweh, Yahweh, Yahweh, 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

Yeah, ish, eh, Brian Lee Young. Tatik ni shliga, tatasante bashis chin. 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

Yeah, this is Brian Lee Young. Touching in Schlegel, that's not the Abashis Chin. This is Brian Young, and you are listening to KUYI 88.1 FM and 89.1 LPFM, a program of the Hopi Foundation, your Native American public radio station. Keep on reading. Yego ne ofta, ahiehe shik edo shidine'eh.

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of KUY listeners. It is 4:14 p.m. here at the KUY studios. That was Take Me Out by... I forgot, it doesn't have the name, but it says Take Me Out. And we have Come a Little Closer by Cage the Elephant and I'm Not Okay, I Promise by My Chemical Romance. And starting off this 4 o'clock hour was Welcome to My Life by Simple Plan. Hope y'all enjoying your afternoon, almost evening, and staying safe out there. It's pretty warm outside, so stay hydrated and continue listen to KUYI 88.1 FM or 89.1 on PFM. And we are also streaming online at KUYI.net. We have some more music coming up your way. Here is Panic in the Disco with I Write My Sins, Not Tragedies.

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What is up, KUY listeners? It is 4:44 p.m. here at the KUY Studios, and that song was Island in the Sun by the Weezers, and we had Turnstile, Red Hot Chili Peppers, Jimmy Eat World, Smashing Pumpkins, Don Broco, and Panic in the Disco, and 21 Pilots. Way before that, hope you're enjoying the music so far. It is a nice Wednesday afternoon. It is May 6, 2026. I just want to share some national days for you. It is National Taurus Appreciation Day and School Nurses Day. Shout out to all the school nurses in the community near and far. And y'all have a good rest of your day. And I'll be back talking again around 5:07 for the community calendar. And don't forget to all the high school students, we are having a KUY Youth Internship. It is starting in June all the way into July. So applications are due soon. We are limited. So if you're interested, you can call the station at 928-738-5505. Or you can even stop by the station and get to know the crew and sign up. You know, in person, we can help you out and have, you know, we can have fun. But again, we're looking for KUY youth interns in the high school from 9th to 12th grade. We have more music coming up your way. Here is some Modest Mouse with Float On, and you're listening to KUY Hopi Public Radio.

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5: He was the commander and we were the foot soldiers, and when Ted Turner said something, we saluted and said, yes, sir.
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7: It is Wednesday, May 6th, and this is All Things Considered from NPR News.